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Oh my, my, oh my, my love, I take one look at you.

shock, shock, shock it up. 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Checa bunda like Anita, morenas, that's más fina. I like Dominicanas, Boricuas and Colombianas. In East LA, I like the Chicanas. And they want a piece of the pigment.

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And I was like, okay. He started kissing me madly and I was so drunk. I threw my bra on the